0: 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If it feels like you're stepping into a new season, remind yourself that God, you can trust God. He is already gone before you.
1: 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Only way I'm getting to the other side. 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

celebrating the moments with you. Hey, I'm Jaden on Spirit FM. And the celebrations continue into the weekend with Mother's Day. And to help celebrate moms out there, we are doing something fun. 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

Don't forget, Mother's Day is this weekend. Hey, I'm Jaden on Spirit FM. There's something funny about being my age and celebrating Mother's Day because I'm just getting started. I don't quite have enough money to get her something really nice. So nothing says, I love you, Mom, like flowers bought with her own card. If you

When there's big choices coming up, this is the prayer to pray. Hey, I'm Jaden on Spirit FM. The wisest decisions are made after praying this, and I'll tell you what that is after Tarion. This is

0: the wisest decisions are made after praying this. Hey, I'm Jaden on Spirit FM, and this traces back to Jesus being in the temple. Lord, help me to not sit at the tables that you would have flipped, to not sit with the gossipers, to avoid the cheaters and the liars. And in fact, before you even sit down, ask if Jesus would.
1: It may feel like you're just not enough. Hey, I'm Jen here at Spirit FM, and some days you're doing your best, but it still feels like you're falling short. Like no matter how hard you try, you're just not quite getting it right. If that's you today, take a breath. You're not behind, you're not failing, and you're definitely not alone. God sees your effort, your heart, even the things that no one else sees. And he's not asking you to be perfect, to just keep going, keep trying. Galatians 6:9 says, "Let us not become weary of doing good." That's the kind of encouragement you'll find here every day, in every song, every story, every reminder that you're not alone and you're not done yet. Because this is more than just music. There's a message here. There's a lesson. 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And together, we keep that encouragement going strong every day. So don't give up. God is still working, and your story isn't over. 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

As you're going about your day, just remind yourself that God is with you. Hey, I'm Jaden on Spirit FM. He's with you. He wants to spend time with you. And if you didn't have time to just pray tonight, just say this prayer on the go. Say, Lord, help me to not get distracted by my plans, but to focus on you.

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Hey, I'm Jaden. It is now May. So many different events to get to. What you realize with a busy schedule is that plans sometimes change. And if you're seeing your own plans in your life changing, maybe it's because God has a better one.

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I'm Jaden on Spirit FM. It says in James, when troubles of any kind come your way, let it be an opportunity for joy. 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

0: 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Hey, I'm Jaden on Spirit FM. And then you're carrying all of those into the house and it's taking several different trips. Now imagine rather than putting all of that energy into groceries for the week, you put that energy into hope and encouragement for someone who needed that the most. 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
1: 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Like no matter how hard you try, you're just not quite getting it right. If that's you today, take a breath. You're not behind, you're not failing, and you're definitely not alone. God sees your effort, your heart, even the things that no one else sees. And he's not asking you to be perfect, to just keep going, keep trying. Galatians 6:9 says, "Let us not become weary of doing good." That's the kind of encouragement you'll find here every day, in every song, every story, every reminder that you're not alone and you're not done yet. Because this is more than just music. There's a message here. There's a lesson. 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And together, we keep that encouragement going strong every day. So don't give up. 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

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You won't have the answers for everything. You learn quickly that a lot of the time you don't have the answers for most things. The other day I called my mom just to ask how long chicken lasts in the fridge. And I think I can officially say I have entered adulthood. I used

0: I'm Jaden, and this is Jams with Jaden on Spirit FM. Donna shared her jam today. She said that this song has been speaking to her for the last 2 weeks. She says, I've been processing some painful things from my past, causing me to question a lot of things, and I can imagine that just comes with doubt. Why me? How do I let go of this pain and move on? Will I ever be able to? And how do I forgive those who were involved? She said one day, on a really dark day, she was probably at her lowest, this song came on the radio, and she said it was almost instantly that she felt peace. She said, I know my peace about my past, present, and future all comes from Jesus, and I believe that he will do what he says he will do. Donna, that is some strong faith. That is encouraging. That is inspiring. I truly do believe that God gave you that peace through this song. That's amazing. And I want to know what song God has been doing that to you too. A song that's been giving you peace. Maybe a song that's been getting you through some harder stuff. Whatever song, a Spirit FM song that's been speaking to you, I'd love to feature it on the next Jams with Jaden. 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

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You're almost there. You're almost to the weekend. Hey, I'm Jaden on Spirit FM. And you know, the celebrations continue into the weekend with Mother's Day. We're doing something fun for tomorrow. 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

Maybe you're ahead of schedule already. You've already gotten all your gifts for Mother's Day, all your plans set. I wish I was you. I'm Jaden on Spirit FM. I don't know what I'm going to do. It's weird being my age and celebrating Mother's Day. I'm not super established yet. Don't have a ton to spend on a Mother's Day gift. So nothing says I love you, Mom, like flowers bought with her own card.

0: 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I'll tell you what, after Mercy Me.
1: Making well with my soul. 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

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And this traces all the way back to Jesus being in the temple. Lord, help me to not sit at the tables that you would have flipped. To not sit with the gossipers, to avoid the cheaters and the liars. And in fact, before I even sit down to ask myself, would you sit here?

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and overwhelmed with things. Hey, I'm Jaden on Spirit FM. It's easy to put God on the back burner. Remind yourself that God is with you tonight. He's walking into your plans. And if you need that reminder, just say the short prayer. Say, Lord, help me to not get too distracted by my plans, but to focus on you.

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0: It may feel like you're just not enough. Hey, I'm Jen here at Spirit FM, and some days you're doing your best, but it still feels like you're falling short. Like no matter how hard you try, you're just not quite getting it right. If that's you today, take a breath. You're not behind, you're not failing, and you're definitely not alone. God sees your effort, your heart, even the things that no one else sees. And He's not asking you to be perfect, to just keep going, keep trying. Galatians 6:9 says, "Let us not become weary of doing good." 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And together, we keep that encouragement going strong every day. So don't give up. 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
2: 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He called and he said, I have nowhere to go. 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

0: It may feel like you're just not enough. Hey, I'm Jen here at Spirit FM, and some days you're doing your best, but it still feels like you're falling short. Like no matter how hard you try, you're just not quite getting it right. If that's you today, take a breath. You're not behind, you're not failing, and you're definitely not alone. God sees your effort, your heart, even the things that no one else sees. And He's not asking you to be perfect, to just keep going, keep trying. Galatians 6:9 says, "Let us not become weary of doing good." 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And together, we keep that encouragement going strong every day. So don't give up. 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
1: Good morning. You know what day it is, Sean?
2: It's Friday.
1: It is Friday. It's also the Friday before Mom's Day.
2: Oh, that's right.
1: So not only can you text in what you're excited about, maybe God's doing something big in your life, but you can also call in today and maybe leave a little note about your mom. We'll play it on the air and maybe they'll hear it. I don't know if you're afraid to talk on the radio or not, but when you call us, we're real nice.
2: Yeah, sometimes. No,
1: we're always nice. Weather-wise, showers expected in northern Missouri this morning and then becoming mostly cloudy with a high in the upper 60s. Looks like cloudy with thunderstorms later on in mid-Missouri with a high of 72 and mostly sunshine in southern Missouri with a high of 76. If you want to call in today, whether it's your Friday or celebrating Mom, we want to talk to you.

0: Spirit FM, good morning. We're Brooke and Sean, and I have not had a Mother's Day gift in a long time that made me cry, like the other day when my granddaughter gave me that little card that said, I love all of the things that you bring me, the presents and stuff, but the best thing that you bring to the table is laughs and love and joy. Oh, man, did I cry? I cried. I hung it up in my office. That's what matters. Moms want to know that what they do is seen. That's really the gift we want. Of course, it's nice to get flowers. Of course, it's nice to be taken out to dinner. But the truth of the matter is moms just want to be seen and appreciated so much. So we're encouraging you to maybe call in today. Let us know if there's something about your mom that you just want to say, this is what I love about my mom. I appreciate her. Or I learned this life lesson from her. Or I just want to wish my mom, Betty, a happy Mother's Day. Whatever that message looks like, you can call us at 800-606-3299.
1: Brooke, what's one thing that your mom taught you that you value to this day?
0: She taught me how to be a good thrifty clothes shopper.
1: Oh, that's cool.
0: And to care about fashion and things like that, but on a budget.
1: Yeah.
0: So I've always kept that. And so much so that I don't necessarily even care about the name brands. And my kids don't care about that either. That's one of those things. Because you either are like, I have to have everything expensive or not. Of course, I like the expensive things from time to time, but more out of a quality aspect than
1: the name for it.
0: But I've always just learned that you can look like you aren't poor, even if you are. Yeah. And so I've tried. That's something that she stuck with me. My mom, we didn't have money growing up, but we always looked clean. Our hair was always combed and our face always, even if she had to lick her own hand and mama cat us on the way to church or something, which she did many times. Oh, I swore I'd never do that to my kids, but you know I did.
1: You did. Well, call us with your thing about your mom or text 800-606-3299.

0: 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It's Brooke and Sean. Do you have a special shout out for your mom?
1: Well, I do. My mom is already passed, but I just always want to keep honoring her. The things I learned the most from her were patience and having a servant heart. And then I also want to pass on to my oldest daughter, who is now a mom of two, that I'm just very proud of her and the mom that she's being to her two children.
0: That's good. That's not only honoring your mom, but you're appreciating the mom and your daughter. I get a chance to watch my daughter be a mom too, and that is a special thing, especially when they're ornery and I can say, see, I told you.
1: Right.

0: 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I'm sorry. You go ahead, Sean.
1: Yeah, no, Rise and Shine. It's Spirit FM. We're Brooke and Sean. And, you know, today is Friday.
0: It is.
1: We do want to hear your Fridays, but we also want to hear from you about your moms. And we're going to be celebrating moms today. You know, the ladies who prayed for us, encouraged us, corrected us, even sacrificed and loved us through every season of a life. That's the mom definition. You know, moms, quiet strength behind so many things that they do. And it reminds us in the Bible about how an influence a mom can really have. In Proverbs 31, it says this: her children rise up and call her blessed. So you can call her blessed today by calling 800-606-3299 and paint a beautiful picture of your mother's impact. But maybe that's not the story for you. Mm. You know, so moms, they pack things like lunches and they stay up late worrying. They pray over your future. They show up again and again like nobody else because that reflects the God kind of love in your life. You know, today there's also other things besides moms because maybe your mom wasn't like that or maybe your mom's not around. There are such things like spiritual moms,
0: that's
1: grandmas,
0: true.
1: Mentors, foster moms, and every woman who has ever poured out love and faith into others. Your kindness matters. Your prayer matters. Your example matters.
0: Is that why you have like 10 moms?
1: I do. And if my mom from Florida is listening, I'm in trouble. But I got mom that lives here. I got mom at church.
0: All
1: I got
0: moms.
1: Lots of moms. Yeah.
0: You don't need to call me mom though.
1: I ain't going to call you. You're sis.
0: Yeah. You're my brother from another mother. That's but, what

Would you call us about your mom or a mom that's been a mentor in your life or somebody that's like a spiritual mom? We'd love to hear you honor them. Or you can text us as well and let us know about those sweet moms too.

0: It's time for the Morning Mind Bender, where you guess the answer we are looking for.
1: Are you ready for a mind bender?
2: I am now, yes.
1: He's over here snapping his fingers at me.
2: Over 50% of women and about 25% of men bring this with them when they travel. Mm. What is that?
1: Is this you?
2: No.
1: I mean, I know you're not.
2: Well, I am 25% of men, yeah.
1: You're 25% of men.
2: I'm 100% man, but all right. So the question is, over 50% of women and about 25% of men bring this with them when they travel. What is that? If you think you know the answer, go ahead and text it to us at 800-606-3299.
1: I'm one of the 50%.
2: You are one of the 50%?
1: Yeah, of women. Oh, wow. And you can be one of the 25%.
2: I'm not, because I'm more modern.
1: You don't do this?
2: No.
1: What?
2: No.
1: Oh, my goodness. 800-606-3299. If you have a guess, over 50% of women and about 25% of men bring this when they travel.
3: 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It may feel like you're just not enough. Hey, I'm Jen here at Spirit FM, and some days you're doing your best, but it still feels like you're falling short. Like no matter how hard you try, you're just not quite getting it right. If that's you today, take a breath. You're not behind, you're not failing, and you're definitely not alone. God sees your effort, your heart, even the things that no one else sees. And he's not asking you to be perfect, to just keep going, keep trying. Galatians 6:9 says, "Let us not become weary of doing good." That's the kind of encouragement you'll find here every day, in every song, every story, every reminder that you're not alone and you're not done yet. Because this is more than just music. There's a message here. There's a lesson. 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And together, we keep that encouragement going strong every day. So don't give up. 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

0: Over 50% of women and about 25% of men say that they bring this when they travel. That was our morning mind bender, and we've asked it. Lots of questions rolled in, didn't they,
1: Sean? We did. We had an overwhelming response for your pillow and neck pillow. I was actually kind of surprised by that. My wife definitely does that. Mm-hmm. We had answers like the Bible, hand sanitizer, lint roller. Hey, that's a brilliant idea. I usually have a roll of tape just in case, but a lint
0: duct
1: roller
0: tape.
1: Works. Yeah, duct tape.
0: Do you know I always travel with a roll of duct tape?
1: Oh, I know. You travel with everything.
0: You can use it for so many things. You can fix your suitcase if it breaks. You
1: fold it in half and make a laundry line.
0: If your kid's shoe breaks, duct tape it.
1: Yeah.
0: Okay, continue.
1: If Chuck's talking too much. No, I'm totally kidding. Someone said their spouse, a book, and a razor, all wonderful answers, all great reasons for it, but that was not the answer to this. Over 50% of women and about 25% of men bring this when they travel. It's at least $100 cash.
0: At least $100 cash. And you don't do that.
1: Well, I have a debit card. Why do I need cash? Not a lot of places take cash anymore.
0: Well, I will say that when I travel on vacation, it's typically on a cruise.
1: Yeah.
0: And we typically go places where you might not want to just have there's not a frequent place to use your debit card. If you're buying souvenirs and you're, you know, we're in other countries sometimes.
1: I'm traveling with a backpack. How do I have room to bring back souvenirs? No.
0: Well, I know. But I'm just saying, even to shop for yourself.
1: That's true.
0: It's nicer to have a few dollars.
1: Okay.
0: And then you can...
1: I do have cash, but not usually 100.
0: Okay. Well, yeah. I'm not traveling with Sean.
1: No.
0: Okay.
1: I'll travel with you.
0: Maybe we'll get a winner on Monday. Thank you for playing the Morning Mind Vendor today.

0: Good morning, Spirit FM. It's Brooke and Sean.
1: I am blessed of the Lord, thank you. My mama, bless her heart, she's up there singing with the angels. Raised six kids. Her daddy worked.
0: The good
1: you
0: mama.
1: Know, all the, and Brooke, happy Mother's Day.
0: Thank you.
2: Good morning. I just wanted to tell you about my mom. I had probably the most fantastic mom in the world. She had lots of challenges, but she always overcame, and she showed such grit and perseverance and showed, really pointed to God every time, and has made me a better mom, and I'm going to cry, but she just is a fantastic woman, and I love her to pieces.
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1: Are you up and at 'em?
2: We are.
1: We are. How about you? It's going to be kind of a normal spring day. Showers early in northern Missouri, but then mostly cloudy with a high of 67. If you are in mid-Missouri today, cloudy with some thunderstorms a little bit later on, a high of 72. And mostly sunny in southern Missouri, a high of 76.
2: We also have that special thing for Foster Awareness Month. We're creating some journey bags.
1: Yeah.
2: And we invite you to come to spiritfm.org, see if you would be able to help out with creating these bags that were given to kids when they first come into foster care as a way of them just saying, hey, I've got something that's my own. Inside those bags are some really cool like blankets and maybe some toiletry items, a flashlight. I think that's the coolest thing too as well.
1: I've seen a lot of people across Missouri contributing to these. And so wherever your budget or price point is, there's something for you on that list still. 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But just imagine this whole goal being met, 150 bags full of comfort going to foster care kids right here in Missouri. You can find all the details and that registry at spiritfm.org.

0: Rise and shine. We're Brooke and Shaud here on Spirit FM, and it's a good Friday. No, sorry, Fri-yay. Where you can call in or text your Fri-yay, that which God's been doing in your life. And we're also adding a special focus today, too, for moms, because Mother's Day is coming up in just a few days. Hopefully, you've mailed your cards, gotten your gifts, purchased those things, and thought about it. But we want to hear about your moms and what God is doing in your life. Just like Haley texted in, and she had mentioned that last week her husband went to a men's event. He was getting baptized yesterday on the National Day of Prayer. And so she is just super excited about what God's doing in her life. Sherry texted in and said, too, that last week they had a couple revivals for some bikers. And during their spring revival at church, there were three people that accepted Jesus as Lord and Savior. Those are some great Fri-yays. And then Amy texted in, and she said, though her mama passed away last year, the one thing that she remembers the most about her was her singing. And if she was singing, she knew it was in the kitchen or wherever. She knew everything was right in her world because she heard her mama singing. And she loves her and misses her mom.
1: That's sweet.
0: That's her happy Fri-yay as well.
1: I remember my mom singing too. I don't know that I thought everything was right when she does. But we still, it's funny, those things that stick with you. And you know, if your mom's in a good mood and she's humming or singing, then that meant everything's okay. That's security. So what a sweet message. Thank you for sharing. If you have a Mom's Day sentiment, maybe you want to call in and just appreciate a mom or a mom figure in your life. We'd love to hear from you. 800-606-3299. You can also let us know what your Fri-yay is. They might be one and the same. You might be just thankful that God gave you your mom. 800-606-3299.
2: 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Like no matter how hard you try, you're just not quite getting it right. If that's you today, take a breath. You're not behind, you're not failing, and you're definitely not alone. God sees your effort, your heart, even the things that no one else sees. And he's not asking you to be perfect, to just keep going, keep trying. Galatians 6:9 says, "Let us not become weary of doing good." That's the kind of encouragement you'll find here every day, in every song, every story, every reminder that you're not alone and you're not done yet. Because this is more than just music. There's a message here. There's a lesson. 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And together, we keep that encouragement going strong every day. So don't give up. 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

0: Happy Friday. It's Brooke and Sean here on Spirit FM, and we're so thankful that you're listening this morning. And on Fridays, we like for you to call or text in to 800-606-3299, that thing that you're excited about, what God's doing in your life, what he's helping you with, because your testimony helps others realize that they're serving the same God and he'll get them through that situation. Lena texted in. She's pretty excited because Saturday night, she's going to be graduating with an RN ADN.
1: Wow. Congratulations.
0: Awesome.
1: We are getting into that graduation season. You know, today is my son's last day of school.
0: Wow.
1: Last day of school.
0: How did that happen?
1: I don't know.
0: Do you remember the first day of school?
1: I do.
0: Aww.
1: He was so excited.
0: Stephanie also texted in too, and her daughter, talking about, you know, kids, they're having a PJ party with movie and pizza at school today. Let's go.
1: Yeah, what school is this?
0: Yeah.
1: I like to wear PJs and eat pizza. And
0: will they have Meat Lover's pizza there? Because if so, that even makes it better.
1: Oh, yeah.
0: Cheesy breadsticks. Oh, man. I haven't even had breakfast yet. Now I'm thinking about lunch.
1: It's 7:23 and we're talking about lunch.
0: John texted in about his mom, too. He said he lost his mom to cancer when he was 8 years old, so doesn't have a lot of memories of her, which he said is sad. But there's one thing that brings him rest, and that's the assurance that he knows one day he will see her again. Mm. John, thank you for sharing your story about your mom and about that. And that's what we're asking you guys to do today, too. You can call or text 800-606-3299 with your Friday or a testimony about your mom.

0: 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It's Brooke and Sean.
1: Hey, this is Camille. I'm calling in with the Friday. I'm graduating tonight. I'm getting my master's in education for counseling.
0: Wow.
2: Yes.
0: Congratulations. I'm so happy for you. I know that's a
1: Thank you.
0: Hard path to go down, but you did it.
1: Yay.

0: It's time to play A Fine Line.
1: It's our favorite time of the morning when we get to give you a quote from a movie and Sean gets to sit here dumbfounded.
2: Yeah, and go like, I don't know, but I know this movie. I just don't know the movie line.
1: Okay.
2: The movie line today is, it wasn't a customer, it was a critic.
1: It wasn't a customer, it was a critic. If you think you know what movie that's from, text it in right now. You don't have to spell it right, by the way.
2: Oh, I was just going to say you have to spell it correctly.
1: 800-606-3299. One more time.
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0: Rise and shine, it's Brooke and Sean, and we're right in the middle of a fine line. We gave you the quote.
1: It wasn't a customer, it was a critic.
0: Pretty much 99.9% of our answers were correct.
1: Good luck. I mean, not good luck, but thankfully, that one person was like me and didn't know where it was from. I'm so excited.
0: This'll help.
2: What did the customer say?
3: It was not a customer. It was a critic.
2: Ego?
0: Ooh. It was from Ratatouille, if you've ever...
1: I've seen that movie like 3 or 4 times.
0: I have too. I've seen that one several times. If you guessed Ratatouille, whether you spelt it right or not...
1: Oh, no, they used voice-to-text for that one, because I don't see any misspelled ones at all.
0: Well, if you even start to type out rat, it fills it in for you.
1: That's all right. I'll use that.
0: Have you ever eaten Ratatouille?
1: No, but I think it would be cool if rats really could cook.

0: Rise and shine. You're listening to Spirit FM on a great day. It's a Friday, and on Fridays, we share things that God's doing in our life. We give him a little glory. We even celebrate birthdays, anniversaries, and today, we're also asking if you want to call in and share a little sentiment about the mom in your life, because, you know, Sunday is Mother's Day, in case you haven't remembered. We had a great time, though. Last night, Spirit FM was awarded Best of the Lake. We had, I think you could probably remember a few months back, there was a voting that went on, and you voted, we won, and we went to the awards ceremony and got the Best of the Lake for a radio team here at the Lake of the Ozarks. We had a lot of fun.
1: It was so much fun. We got to see a lot of business people, connect with people, and just share the hope of Christ with them and encourage others as they were winning their prizes too. So thank you for voting your Spirit FM, the Best at the Lake, and it's a way for us to now share Christ even more throughout the entire lake area and throughout the whole state.
0: A lot of the world comes to the Lake of the Ozarks for vacation. And then now they're going to hear about Spirit FM, and that's because of you. So thank you if you took time to vote for us.
1: Now, Sharon also texted in with her Friday. Today's her last day of schoolwork, and she's retiring. Plus, and thank you for all your hard work at school and also earning that retirement. We know that. Plus, she's also thanked that her mom is still around, and she can't wait to spend more time with her now that she's going to be retired.
0: I never thought about a teacher having a last day of school. Like, do they do the same celebrations that, like, a senior does?
1: No, they just, they're like,
0: just drag out of there. Wow, I made it. I hope she gets some cake today. A retirement cake. That's what she needs.

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0: wake up, rise and shine.
1: It is time to rise and shine, and weather-wise, maybe just a little bit of rain popping up this morning in northern Missouri with a high of 67. Rain going to be in the form of thunder showers. Thunder showers?
2: Thunder showers. Is
1: okay.
2: Sure. It's going to thunder while it's raining.
1: In the afternoon, anyway, in mid-Missouri with a high of 72. And sunshine, for the most part, in southern Missouri with a high of 76.
2: I love that we got our meteorologist skills and training online. It's so cool.

0: Spirit FM. Good morning. It is a Friday where we ask you, can you send in a little something, something that God's doing in your life? It doesn't have to be a ginormous miracle that happened. Maybe it's just something small that God did. I feel like when we start letting those things float to the top of our morning, we start looking at things with a different perspective. You don't start thinking of all the negative things. You're looking for ways that you can give God some praise. And we've heard from you this morning.
1: Absolutely. Claire and Michael said their Friday is that there's only one week left of school. Hey,
0: you got this.
1: Yes. Now, John mentioned that his mom was a military spouse because his dad worked for the Army for 26 years. Now, out of those years, he spent 14 of it in the field or on deployments. Mm. And during that 16-year time frame, too, they moved 11 times. I'm sorry, the 26 years.
0: Wow.
1: 11 times. He said that his mom was the rock that held their family together. So that's a beautiful one there.
0: I loved Elisa sharing that her husband's scan Monday came back with no cancer. We're praising the Lord with you, Delisa. And Curtis sent us the most beautiful picture of a reindeer. Rainbow. It was a rainbow, and there was a bunch of sheep in the field. It was such a neat picture. It looks like a puzzle.
1: It does.
0: Like one you would buy.
1: Or a view that David would have had in the Bible out in the fields like that. He must be David today.
0: That's true.
1: I like that.
0: If you want to share your Friday, we'd love to hear from you on that. And don't forget, Mother's Day is Sunday. So if you want to call us and let us know what your mom means to you, maybe give her a little shout out on the air, we'll record that and play it back on the air. 800-606-3299. We love giving moms some honor just as we go into the whole weekend. And if you forgot to buy anything, there's just your friendly reminder.
2: Yeah.
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0: Happy Friday. We're Brooke and Sean here on Spirit FM, and we're celebrating with you what God has done. 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She's praising God because her daughter just had a rheumatology appointment for some things that were happening inside of her body. Mm. And after lab works and all of these six months of going through all of these different things, they have no findings. And so now they're claiming, you know, complete whole healing in her physical body praise for some of those things. Yeah. And so she was very excited about that. Also, Jamie and Justin texted in. And they're pretty excited. Their Friday is that her husband got promoted in his job. This was something that they've been looking forward to for quite some time. And it's just something that their family is very, very excited about. And they're thankful that God's moving in their life.
1: We also heard from Stephanie. She said she's excited for a Mother's Day brunch at church for her daughter and her. Unfortunately, her mom has to work and isn't going to get to go. But she's hopeful that her mom isn't too tired and they can do something special after that. We'll pray for energy for Stephanie's mom. If you want to share a Friday or call in with a little Mom's Day sentiment, maybe we just want to give your mom a shout out for all that she did. Or maybe you have somebody in your life who isn't necessarily your mom, but man, has she stepped up and done things in your life and you want to honor her today. You can do that too. 800-606-3299.

0: Spirit FM. Good morning. It's Brooke and Sean, and we've been hearing from you all morning with your Fridays. We've also heard how you're celebrating your mom's this weekend. What a fun day it has been. We heard from Dwayne, and he's pretty excited because he has a healthy granddaughter.
1: That's
0: and
1: awesome.
0: He's excited to be a grandpa.
1: Yes, and his daughter came down this weekend too, is coming down, so they're pretty excited about that.
0: I don't know if you think that what you have going on in your life is not enough. But I want to encourage you, whatever it is, you know, my son's last day of school is today. I'm getting to ride roller coasters later on. I know for Mother's Day, I get to celebrate that with my mom on Sunday evening. I think my plan is to do a shrimp boil. That's my plan.
1: Now, that roller coaster you were talking about, is that emotional or is it a real one?
0: Always on an emotional roller coaster. I thought I'd go to Silver Dollar City and ride a real one just to see the comparison.
1: Yes.

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0: 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Good morning. We're Brooke and Sean, and we have a really great opportunity for you to do something big in the state of Missouri without spending a lot of money.
1: We actually have some journey bags that we're creating for Foster Care Awareness Month. 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It's going to have some toiletry items in there, a flashlight, which, you know, when you move into a new house, sometimes it's kind of scary. 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
2: 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Hey, I'm Jen here at Spirit FM, and some days you're doing your best, but it still feels like you're falling short. Like no matter how hard you try, you're just not quite getting it right. If that's you today, take a breath. You're not behind, you're not failing, and you're definitely not alone. God sees your effort, your heart, even the things that no one else sees. And he's not asking you to be perfect, to just keep going, keep trying. Galatians 6:9 says, "Let us not become weary of doing good." That's the kind of encouragement you'll find here every day, in every song, every story, every reminder that you're not alone and you're not done yet. Because this is more than just music. There's a message here. 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

0: Crowder with Still here on Spirit FM. Good morning. I'm Sean. This is Brooke with Rise and Shine. And we're glad that you have some hope that you can find in the songs that we're all listening to.
1: Now, you know, Sean, I don't do a lot of running, but when I do, it's running back to Jesus.
0: That's right. Me too.
1: 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It's Cochran and Co.

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1: You know, moms send the best texts. Did you eat already? Drive safe. Love you. Bring a jacket. And somehow they're most of the time right with those texts. But this morning I was sending my son a text because it's his last day of school. I said, happy last day of school, son. I love you and I'm proud of you. And he sent back the one that I always hope to hear. Thank you. I love you too. If you have some time this weekend, make sure you send your mom or the mom in your life a text and let them know that you love her.

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0: You know what day it is, Sean?
1: It's Friday.
0: It is Friday. It's also the Friday before Mom's Day.
1: Oh, that's right.
0: So not only can you text in what you're excited about, maybe God's doing something big in your life, but you can also call in today and maybe leave a little note about your mom. We'll play it on the air and maybe they'll hear it. I don't know if you're afraid to talk on the radio or not, but when you call us, we're real nice.
1: Yeah, sometimes. No,
0: we're
1: all
0: always
1: the time.
0: Nice.
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0: Weather-wise, showers expected in northern Missouri this morning and then becoming mostly cloudy with a high in the upper 60s. Looks like cloudy with thunderstorms later on in mid-Missouri with a high of 72 and mostly sunshine in southern Missouri with a high of 76. If you want to call in today, whether it's your Friday or celebrating Mom, we want to talk to you. I was

0: Spirit FM, good morning. We're Brooke and Sean, and I have not had a Mother's Day gift in a long time that made me cry, like the other day when my granddaughter gave me that little card that said, I love all of the things that you bring me, the presents and stuff, but the best thing that you bring to the table is laughs and love and joy. Oh, man, did I cry? I cried. I hung it up in my office. That's what matters. Moms want to know that what they do is seen. That's really the gift we want. Of course, it's nice to get flowers. Of course, it's nice to be taken out to dinner. But the truth of the matter is moms just want to be seen and appreciated so much. So we're encouraging you to maybe call in today. Let us know if there's something about your mom that you just want to say, this is what I love about my mom. I appreciate her. Or I learned this life lesson from her. Or I just want to wish my mom, Betty, a happy Mother's Day. Yeah. Whatever that message looks like, you can call us at 800-606-3299.
1: Brooke, what's one thing that your mom taught you that you value to this day?
0: She taught me how to be a good thrifty clothes shopper.
1: Oh, that's cool.
0: And to care about fashion and things like that, but on a budget.
1: Yeah.
0: So I've always kept that. And so much so that I don't necessarily even care about the name brands. And my kids don't care about that either. That's one of those things. Because you either are like, I have to have everything expensive or not. Of course, I like the expensive things from time to time, but more out of a quality aspect than
1: the name for it.
0: But I've always just learned that you can look like you aren't poor, even if you are. Yeah. And so I've tried. That's something that she stuck with me. My mom, we didn't have money growing up, but we always looked clean. Our hair was always combed and our face always, even if she had to lick her own hand and mama cat us on the way to church or something, which she did many times. Oh, I swore I'd never do that to my kids, but you know I did.
1: You did. Well, call us with your thing about your mom or text 800-606-3299.
2: 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Like no matter how hard you try, you're just not quite getting it right. If that's you today, take a breath. You're not behind, you're not failing, and you're definitely not alone. God sees your effort, your heart, even the things that no one else sees. And He's not asking you to be perfect, to just keep going, keep trying. Galatians 6:9 says, "Let us not become weary of doing good." That's the kind of encouragement you'll find here every day, in every song, every story, every reminder that you're not alone and you're not done yet. Because this is more than just music. There's a message here. There's a lesson. 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And together, we keep that encouragement going strong every day. So don't give up. 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
2: Well, I do. My mom is already passed, but I just always want to keep honoring her. She was, the things I learned the most from her were patience and having a servant's heart. And then I also want to pass on to my oldest daughter, who is now a mom of two, that I'm just very proud of her and the mom that she's being to her two children.
1: That's good. That's not only honoring your mom, but you're appreciating the mom and your daughter. I get a chance to watch my daughter be a mom too, and that is a special thing, especially when they're ornery and I can say, see, I told you.
2: Right.

0: Rise and shine. We're Brooke and Shaud here on Spirit FM, and it's a Good Friday. No, sorry, Fri-yay. Where you can call in or text your Fri-yay, that which God's been doing in your life. And we're also adding a special focus today, too, for moms, because Mother's Day is coming up in just a few days. Hopefully, you've mailed your cards, gotten your gifts, purchased those things, and thought about it. But we want to hear about your moms and what God is doing in your life. Just like Haley texted in, and she had mentioned that last week her husband went to a men's event. He was getting baptized yesterday on the National Day of Prayer. And so she is just super excited about what God's doing in her life. Sherry texted in and said, too, that last week they had a couple revivals for some bikers. And during their spring revival at church, there were three people that accepted Jesus as Lord and Savior. Those are some great Fri-yays. And then Amy texted in and she said, though her mama passed away last year, the one thing that she remembers the most about her was her singing. And if she was singing, she knew it was in the kitchen or wherever. She knew everything was right in her world because she heard her mama singing. And she loves her and misses her mom.
1: That's sweet.
0: That's her happy Fri-yay as well.
1: I remember my mom singing too. I don't know that I thought everything was right when she does, but we still, it's funny, those things that stick with you. And you know, if your mom's in a good mood and she's humming or singing, then that meant everything's okay. That's security. So what a sweet message. Thank you for sharing. If you have a Mom's Day sentiment, maybe you want to call in and just appreciate a mom or a mom figure in your life. We'd love to hear from you. 800-606-3299. You can also let us know what your Fri-yay is. They might be one and the same. You might be just thankful that God gave you your mom. 800-606-3299.

0: Rise and shine. You're listening to Spirit FM on a great day. It's a Friday, and on Fridays, we share things that God's doing in our life. We give him a little glory. We even celebrate birthdays, anniversaries, and today, we're also asking if you want to call in and share a little sentiment about the mom in your life, because, you know, Sunday is Mother's Day, in case you haven't remembered. We had a great time, though. Last night, Spirit FM was awarded Best of the Lake. We had, I think you could probably remember a few months back, there was a voting that went on, and you voted, we won, and we went to the awards ceremony and got the Best of the Lake for a radio team here at the Lake of the Ozarks. We had a lot of fun.
1: It was so much fun. 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
0: A lot of the world comes to the Lake of the Ozarks for vacation. Vacationing, and then now they're going to hear about Spirit FM, and that's because of you. So thank you if you took time to vote for us.
1: Now, Sharon also texted in with her Friday. Today's her last day of schoolwork, and she's retiring. Plus, and thank you for all your hard work at school and also earning that retirement. We know that. Plus, she's also thanked that her mom is still around, and she can't wait to spend more time with her now that she's going to be retiring.
0: I never thought about a teacher having a last day of school. Like, do they do the same celebrations that, like, a senior does?
1: No, they just... they're like,
0: just drag out of there? Wow, I made it. I hope she gets some cake today. A retirement cake. That's what she needs. Yeah.
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0: 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It's Brooke and Sean.
1: I am blessed of the Lord, thank you. My mama, bless her heart, she's up there singing with the angels. Raised six kids. Her daddy worked.
0: The good mama.
1: And Brooke, happy Mother's Day.
0: Thank you.
2: Good morning. I just wanted to tell you about my mom. I had probably the most fantastic mom in the world. She had lots of challenges, but she always overcame, and she showed such grit and perseverance and showed, really pointed to God every time, and has made me a better mom, and I'm going to cry, but she just is a fantastic woman, and I love her to pieces. All the

0: 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It's Brooke and Sean.
1: Hey, this is Camille. I'm calling in with the Friday. I'm graduating tonight. I'm getting my master's in education for counseling.
0: Wow.
2: Yes.
0: Congratulations. I'm so happy for you. I know that's a hard path to go down, but you did it.
1: Yay.

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0: Well, good morning. Happy Friday. It is just a couple of days away from Mother's Day. Today's going to be a beautiful day, so maybe you can get out and, if you haven't yet, find something for your mama.
1: Things are getting real. Jesus, take the wheel. Only way I'm getting to the other side.

0: 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I'm Jackie. Out of God's Word, Proverbs 31:28. Her children rise up and call her blessed. Her husband also, and he praises her. That's in God's Word about the woman, the mother. So only God himself fully appreciates the influence of a Christian mom in the molding of the character in her kids. You know, someone has said, like mother, like children. Well, most of the noble characters and the leaders of history have had good, God-fearing mothers. And we're told that George Washington's mother was pious and that Sir Walter Scott's mother was a lover of poetry and music. And then on the other hand, we're told that Nero's mother was a murderess and that the desolate Lord Byron's mother was a proud and violent woman. Okay, there's both sides, yes. But the influence, the important thing, the influence of a mother upon the lives of her children, that can't even be measured. You know, they know and absorb her example and attitudes when it comes to questions of honesty, temperance, kindness, and industry. So we want to bless our moms today. And God tells us that in his word, how important mothers are.
1: All of a sudden, having answers felt horribly disappointing.
2: 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And Kara suffered from chronic illness, but she held on to this.
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1: I'm Jackie here at Spirit FM on our beautiful Friday. I kind of like the days to where we're starting to get into now, to where it's cool in the morning, early in the morning or late at night, so you can open up your windows if you don't have issues right now with allergies, and then close them up. You'll have that cool air that stays in when it gets kind of warmish and hot during the afternoon. That's the type of weather I like during the summer. Yes.

You know the goodness of God. I'm Jackie here at Spirit FM. I definitely know God's goodness. And, you know, Jesus is why.

0: 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I'm Jackie, and guess what? 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Yes, there's many businesses and that were voted number one, and so that's because of you. And that was through the Lake News Online when you're able to go in and vote. 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I mean, we could say, hey, this award belongs to you just as much as it does us here. So thank you so much for listening to Spirit FM and supporting us in so many ways, because this is a ministry. 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
1: 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Like no matter

0: how hard you try, you're just not quite getting it right. If that's you today, take a breath. You're not behind, you're not failing, and you're definitely not alone. God sees your effort, your heart, even the things that no one else sees. And He's not asking you to be perfect, to just keep going, keep trying. Galatians 6:9 says, "Let us not become weary of doing good." That's the kind of encouragement you'll find here every day, in every song, every story, every reminder that you're not alone and you're not done yet. 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And together, we keep that encouragement going strong every day. 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
1: What if the lies we believe about ourselves don't just affect us, but the people we love most?
2: 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And I can't imagine how God could ever use me. 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
1: Jenny Allen shares the moment she realized a lie she'd carried for years was showing up in her daughter's life too, and how God began to bring freedom. 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

So I got to tell you what I saw this morning. I'm Jackie here at Spirit FM. And the last few mornings, my husband said there's been a turkey comes pretty close in our yard. And we've got kind of woods behind us and stuff like that. But we see all kinds of critters. And this turkey, though, I've seen this before in the past, years back, and I would do a video because we have a lot of birds and I have bird feeders and we have bird nests. So this morning, there was a bird constantly dive bombing this turkey because I know they're protecting their babies and their nest and their home. But it's kind of so funny and interesting that this big old turkey is afraid of this bird that's dive bombing it. And then that turkey would just kind of run this way, one side and then go the other way. And then sometimes with that bird, it just dive bombed. Sometimes its head, sometimes its tail. But that turkey was not about to leave our yard.

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That's a pretty good song there, isn't it? Elevation Rhythm, Goodbye Yesterday. 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
1: I'm Jackie here at Spirit FM, and these songs can cover, I think, all situations. That was Seth Schlieder with Counting My Blessings. We can't even count, yes, that high of truly the blessings that God bestows upon us. And then I know there's times that we're in a hard place, and this is Jay King.

0: play. Spirit FM, I'm Jackie, and just wanted to talk just a minute about mothers and the legacies that we can leave. We can leave a legacy of strength and love and so much more. If you look in Proverbs, it says a lot. Proverbs 31:25 talks about the strength and the honor in her clothing. You know, that a mom's daily unseen acts of love are honored by God, and they leave a lasting legacy. Let me tell you, your little ones, they start from the very beginning, Mama, and they watch you. They so watch you. And you want to also trust God for the strength needed for parenting your children. I'm not saying it's always easy. They go through little times, but I just want to encourage you that God honors you with the strength and love that you bestow upon your little ones. You know, there's like a hidden joy too of mothering. You know, moms, your role has a high calling. Even when you feel, let's say, unappreciated or exhausted, your role is honored by the Lord, and that is a very important high calling upon your life as a mom.
1: It may feel like you're just not enough. Hey, I'm Jen here at Spirit FM, and some days you're doing your best, but it still feels like you're falling short. Like no matter how hard you try, you're just not quite getting it right. If that's you today, take a breath. You're not behind, you're not failing, and you're definitely not alone. God sees your effort, your heart, even the things that no one else sees. And He's not asking you to be perfect, to just keep going, keep trying. Galatians 6:9 says, "Let us not become weary of doing good." That's the kind of encouragement you'll find here every day, in every song, every story, every reminder that you're not alone and you're not done yet. 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And together, we keep that encouragement going strong every day. So don't give up. 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

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I'm Jackie here at Spirit FM and want to say thank you if you were one that voted Spirit FM the best radio team, best of the lake. 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That was done through Lake News Online. And so, yes, Spirit FM won. 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

0: I mean, isn't that what we want? We want our life to preach. We want our life and our words to look like Jesus. I'm Jackie here at Spirit FM. And I just wanted to speak out a prayer, and you can just agree with me in this prayer. We just want to talk to the Lord and say, Father God, give me a heart that seeks growth and not comfort alone. Stretch me where I need to grow and refine me where I need to change. 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And Father, shape our character to reflect patience, perseverance, and trust. 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

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I'm Jackie here at Spirit FM. Well, it does to me anyway. So I'll be cooking for you here shortly. My cooking game anyway. Let's see if you can figure it out, because the big Friday prize pack drawing is going to be close to 1 o'clock today.

0: It's time for What's Cooking with My Mom, Jackie.
1: All right, here we go. Let's see if you can figure out what I'm cooking. This is day 3 of What's Cooking with Jackie. 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

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What's Cooking with Jackie is happening. It is day three. I've got this recipe that each day I will give you one new ingredient until you figure it out. I have given you 1 cup of half and half, a half of a cup of chopped yellow onion. Today, 6 bacon slices cut into 2-inch pieces. Is this recipe also, you have to say, is it hot or cold? I have a few that are so close. I mean, Penny, you're so close, but it's not exactly.

that. 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I'm sorry, Alan. Not a quiche, not a pasta salad. Good guesses though. Brenna, it's not a hot soup tortellini. 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These are good guesses though, but I am not seeing exactly what I am cooking yet. So keep this in mind because I'll have to be cooking this through Monday. One cup of half and half, a half a cup of chopped yellow onion, 6 bacon slices cut into 2-inch pieces.

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Let it rain. All right, right here at Spirit FM, I, Jackie, have the Friday prize pack winner right here in my hand, and it goes to Stephanie from Ucyrus. Stephanie, yeah, Stephanie from Ucyrus, you are the big Friday pack winner. So next week, playing the games, next Friday, we'll have the next big Friday prize pack winner.

0: That's right. Ian Wilson with Strong. I'm Jackie here at Spirit FM. He is the one who makes you strong. And you know, the enemy is trying to discourage you because he knows that God is going to help you win this battle. So keep going.
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0: 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I'm Jackie. You can't help but sing along there on that song by Ben Fuller. So just saying thank you for voting. If you voted Spirit FM Best Radio Team at the Lake, thank you, because that's what we won. What a blessing. I mean, that was done through Lake News Online. When you see that they post businesses in different areas that you can vote for, and we just say thank you. That is just so cool, because you're a part of this. You're a big part of Spirit FM and why Spirit FM is still here. So part of this goes to you. Best, how about best listener at the Lake of Spirit FM? So thank you so much. Yes, we got that voted, and we really appreciate that, because you are, like I said, you support us, you pray for us, and you love us, and we love you too. So thank you so much.
1: There are moments in life that leave us saying, "Wow, God." And on the newest episode of Wow God Stories, we have some special moments to share with you about, by, and for mothers. A story of a son loving his mother as she deals with dementia.
2: 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And he said, "Will you marry us tonight?"
1: A story of a mother longing to be reunited with her son again.
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a good day. I'm Jackie here at Spirit FM, and maybe you put your kids in vacation Bible school each summer, or you can remember that. I can remember being a part at our church when we would have vacation Bible schools. To me, they're so important. 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

0: Spirit FM, I'm Jackie. That was Mercy Me, Make It Well. You know, sometimes I know that life, it gets so exhausting in ways that sometimes other people can't see it. You know, there are days when you smile on the outside while you're quietly fighting battles on the inside. But if you've made it this far, it means then that you're stronger than the moments that tried to break you. I hope you hear that and believe that, because every setback and heartbreak and delay and difficult season, it has not defeated you. Okay, God's been carrying you. You may not have realized that or felt that, but He has, even in the moments when you felt like you were alone, God was there. So if today feels real heavy, I don't want you to give up. I don't want you to lose hope. I want you to rest if you need to. Cry if you need to, but do not give up, because better days are going to come. Healing can still happen, and peace can still grow in your heart. It's just, sometimes it's just one small step forward in this progress, and then God's grace is still enough for every tomorrow. And just know in His word, He says, "Come unto me, all ye that labor and are heavy laden, and I will give you rest."
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3: 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I found a good one for the joke of the day. So here you go. How do oysters call their friends on a shell phone? 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Thank you very much. Yeah, I thought that was cute. Well, there's your laugh for the day. I hope you have a great day, a great weekend, and a great Mother's Day weekend. 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

0: Megan Woods, I Believe You on Spirit FM. Hey, good afternoon. I am Jen. Mother's Day is coming up. By the way, this is your big warning if you forgot. Mother's Day is this weekend, and we want to honor moms today. We'd love to know about a mom in your life or a mom figure or what your mom meant to you. Maybe a story, maybe just some sweet words of love. 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

0: won't fail. 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
1: My mom is a RN. She is absolutely amazing. 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Very big on God and being just the best person she can be. 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
0: She loves her coffee. I love that. 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
0: Oh, I love the emotion in your voice. So sweet. We love our moms.

0: 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Celebrating moms today. Michelle, tell us about your mom.
1: My mom is so strong, and she's been a firm foundation for all of us. A rock. She lost my sister from brain cancer when she was 10 and still raised us with God in our lives. And she dealt with me through my addiction for many years and still helped me pull through it and stood beside me the whole time. And I'm sober now. And I just have so much thanks to give to her for all the love that she has shown us.
0: That is so sweet. She sounds like an amazing mom.
1: Very strong, very passionate, and just the most wonderful woman, most kindest heart I could ever know.
0: I love that. Oh, what's your mom's first name?
1: Debbie.
0: Debbie, thank you for being such a great mom. We honor you today.

Peter Burton and Where Would I Be on Spirit FM. Hey, I am Jen. Man, I don't want to even think about where I would be if I didn't have Jesus. Where would you be today? What would your life look like if you didn't have Jesus in your life? We know lots of people who don't have Jesus in their life. And so we want to be praying for those people. We want to be leading them to know who he is, to learn how they have a friend, they have a savior in Jesus. We want to be living our lives, pointing them back to him always, because we want them to have that feeling of, man, God is with me. God is for me. I can serve him. I can praise him. I can honor him. He gives me all I need. He meets my needs. He loves me. He cares for me. He sent his son to die for me and for you. And that's a message that we want to share with others. I can't imagine life without Jesus. But we know so many people who are living that life right now. Let's continue to pray for those

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Hey, I am Jen, celebrating moms today as Mother's Day is coming up this weekend. 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
1: 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It's true. 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

0: Hannah Kerr, Jesus Is Why on Spirit FM. Hey, I am Jen. Thinking about your mom, think about all the warm thoughts, the happy thoughts, the laughter, the joy, the tears, the frustration, the years. It's all been helping you grow, right? Whether you are 5 years old or 500 years old, you know your mom made an impact on your life and does make an impact on your life as you continue to grow. Even as you're an adult, they're always going to be your mom. I've even heard from some friends today talking about their moms who are in heaven now, but remembering them today as well, as Mother's Day is just a couple days away. And I think about some of the memories I've had with my mom, and I remember being real little and drinking her ice cold coffee. This was before iced coffee was cool. It was just that hers was too cold for her to drink anymore. So I would drink it in the backyard swinging. I remember doing that when I was growing up. Now the things I enjoy with my mom are laughing when she has this beautiful quality of not knowing the name of a place and making up her own name for it. So instead of Chipotle, where you get the burritos, it's Chalupies. You know, I don't know. Instead of Chick-fil-A, it's Chick-a-Flick. It's all these things that she does. Instead of Harbor Freight, it's Farber Heart. She means it with all love and all appreciation for those places. But she has her own creative names for these types of things. And I adore that about my mom. And I'm thankful to have her in my life still. So honored to have the mom I had. And I'm sure you are too. We'd love to hear about your mom as we're celebrating Mother's Day a few days early. You can let us know. You can text or call in and share some words about your mom. 800-606-3299.
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And Elizabeth said that her mom is heaven along with her grandmother, but they helped raise her in a God-fearing home. Such beautiful messages. Hey, moms, we're so thankful for you. We are just so grateful for who you are and for pouring into our lives.

0: Katie Nicole, have your way on Spirit FM. Sometimes it's important to just listen. I think a lot of us want to try to solve things and have the right answer for things. And when someone just shares some emotions with you, when someone shares some problems with you or some things they're struggling with, you want to have the answers and you want to just give them all the wisdom you have. But sometimes they just need you to just listen. Just be that listening ear, that friend they can lean on in that moment.
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I know people who have been praying for certain things for years. I know a woman who prayed for 20 years to have kids, and she finally did. The Lord blessed her with two wonderful boys. So whatever it is you're praying for, don't stop.

0: 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those backpacks, these journey bags to go to these kids who are in foster care, who get some needed items, not only just some hygiene stuff that they need, but stuff to call their own, like a blanket 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
1: 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Pursuing the Father's heart while proclaiming the Father's favor. 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

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Just think about this. I'll raise a hallelujah in the presence of my enemies. Imagine being on a battlefield and just standing there and praising God. Raising that hallelujah in the presence of your enemies. There's so much power in that.

Spirit FM, reminding you that your life, you're walking right now in a story that is a testimony of what God is doing, what God has done. This is

Jen and Testimony on Spirit FM. Hey, I am Jen. It's fun to make some jokes. It's fun to have some humor and some sarcasm in there. I probably navigate to that more often than I should. But it's also really life-giving to be honest and to be real with people. I had some moments this past few days of being just real honest and open with some people in my life. And it's life-giving. It breathes new energy into you to know that, hey, I can share truths with you. You're going to share things with me. We're going to just be real and vulnerable with one another.

0: another. So I encourage you to find those people that you can trust, to be with those people occasionally, and be open. Let yourself be honest. If it's somebody that's trustworthy in your life, let yourself be open and honest. You're going to find so much encouragement and even energy and passion and motivation in those moments.
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Spirit FM. Do you believe that God is who he says he is? Do you believe that he'll do what he says he can do? Do you believe him? He has a lot to say to you, and I hope that you believe it. Yeah, read that Bible. He's got some good stuff in there for you, and I hope you believe it.

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It's not too late to think about your mom and celebrate her this weekend, or that mom figure in your life, to just be honoring her some way this weekend.

0: Caleb and John, he's not finished on Spirit FM. Have you gotten into God's word today? How's that going? Okay, if not, guess what? I got you covered. Here's Isaiah 43:19. It's our verse of the day at spiritfm.org. It says, see, I'm doing a new thing. Now it springs up. Do you not perceive it? Oh, makes you want to go deeper, right? Learn the rest of that. Read more surrounding the verse. It's located in Isaiah 43:19. I encourage you to read Isaiah 43:20, Isaiah 43:18. Read around that and just learn what's God doing. He says he's doing a new thing. Check it out.
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I don't know what's for dinner tonight. 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

0: 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We honor the Lord in what we give. And in 2 Corinthians 9, verse 7, it says, each of you should give what you have decided in your heart to give, not reluctantly or under compulsion, for God loves a cheerful giver. 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

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Whatever happened is what happened. You gave it your best, and we're going to move on. Next week is a brand new week.

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2: 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Shame cycles like a deadly medication. 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

0: If you've seen God working in your life, this could be your jam today. 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Tell me why you're feeling blessed.
1: I just wanted to tell you about my mom. I had probably the most fantastic mom in the world. She had lots of challenges, but she always overcame, and she showed such grit and perseverance and showed really pointed to God every time and has made me a better mom, and I'm going to cry, but she just is a fantastic woman, and I love her to pieces.
0: Aw, she sounds like a great mom. Thank you so much for sharing that. Hey, I want to know what is making you feel blessed. I'd love to hear what your jam is to a song that goes to Spirit FM that's going to your story right now, a song that's just kind of been getting you up in the morning and making you feel good. I'd love to share that on the next Jams with Jaden. 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

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Hey, I'm Jaden on Spirit FM. And sometimes as you're going Mother's Day shopping, you're just looking for the right things. 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

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Hey, I'm Jaden on Spirit FM. Sometimes it can get overwhelming thinking about the kids coming home from school, thinking about that one person that's graduating this year, or thinking about maybe someone who's getting married. There's a lot of change that happens in May. And maybe you have a lot of things on your to-do list. Maybe your church does too. Well, you can help promote your vacation Bible school. I know it's crazy talking about that already, but coming around is the summer. 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

0: 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God's blessings are permanent.
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